you like that? Reminiscent of a classic track, straight from the speaker, certified ether for the believers. On the level, freaks addicted to beats, outside the box, where people don't plot, we bless up the spot.

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1: The use of
2: tohle budeme hrát, dokud se z toho
1: nepoutáte. Situation could therefore be considered medical as healing for a social disorder. But again, I would say that they used in that way

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0: What else is your relationship with your art? Where would you like to see it go?
1: I'd like to just continue to be able to express myself as best as I can.
2: As best as I can, as best as I can.
1: And I feel like I have a lot of work to do. I would like to be able to continue to let what is inside of me, which comes from all the music that I hear, and I'd like for that to come out. And it's like, it's not really me that's coming. The music's coming through me.

0: What else is your relationship with your art? Where would you like to see it go?
1: I'd like to just continue to be able to express myself as best as I can.
2: As best as I can, as best as I can.
1: And I feel like I have a lot of work to do. I would like to be able to continue to let what is inside of me, which comes from all the music that I hear, you know, I'd like for that to come out. And it's like, it's not really me that's coming. The music's coming through me.

0: 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Malik, So Smooth.
1: No plan. 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Your body talks. 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

0: What else is your relationship with your art? Where would you like to see it go?
1: I'd like to just continue to be able to express myself as best as I can.
0: As best as I can. As best as I can.
1: And I feel like I have a lot of work to do. I would like to be able to continue to let what is inside of me, which comes from all the music that I hear, and I'd like for that to come out. And it's like, it's not really me that's coming. The music's coming through me.

0: 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Where would you like to see it go?
1: I'd like to just continue to be able to express myself as best as I can.
2: As best as I can. As best as I can.
1: And I feel like I have a lot of work to do. I would like to be able to continue to let what is inside of me, which comes from all the music that I hear, you know, I'd like for that to come out. And it's like, it's not really me that's coming. The music's coming through me.

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1: No plan. 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

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Welcome to the Cube Guys house, where we only ask you to do one thing, and that's dance with us. 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

0: do života s nízkým očekáváním a nikdy vás nic nesklame. 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

the use of things that would lift us out of the egocentric situation could therefore be considered medical as healing for a social disorder.

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1: Zun.
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This is all stuff that'll trip you out when you're watching a person that you created. You know what I mean? 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

0: Powerplay.
1: The use of things that would lift us out of the egocentric situation could therefore be considered medical as healing for a social disorder. But again, I would say that they used in that way

the use of things that would lift us out of the egocentric situation could therefore be considered medical as healing for a social disorder.

and fart, and fart, and fart, and fart, and fart, and fart, and fart, and fart, and fart, and fart, and fart, and fart, and fart, and fart, and fart, and fart, and fart, and fart, and fart, and fart, and fart, and fart, and fart, and fart, and fart, and fart, and fart, and fart, and fart, and fart, and fart, and fart, and fart, and fart, and fart, and fart, and fart, and fart, and fart, and fart, and fart, and fart, and fart, and fart, and fart, and fart, and fart, and fart, and fart, and fart, and fart, and fart, and fart, and fart, and fart, and fart, and fart, and fart, and fart, and fart, and fart, and fart, and fart, and fart, and fart, and fart, and fart, and fart, and fart, and fart, and fart, and fart, and fart, and fart, and fart, and fart, and fart, and fart, and fart, and fart, and fart, and fart, and fart, and fart, and fart, and fart, and fart, and fart, and fart, and fart, and fart, and fart, and fart, and fart, and f

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1: Every second, every minute, that's where that she can get it, get it, get, get it, get. Every second, every minute, that's where that she can get it, get it, get.